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1: You've got the Ella Langley perfume, Be Her. Is that it? Okay, that's cool. But I don't know if you'd want this. Brock's. They have now launched a candy corn perfume.
2: Yeah. No, absolutely not. I don't even like candy corn. Why would I want to smell like it?
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1: 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I know it's just all sugar, you know. 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
1: 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WCJB-TV20's AJ Willie with the weather.
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Hi, I'm Rachel, and I understand you can join our K-Country Listener Advisory Board starting on Monday to qualify yourself for a $100 Publix gift card. It's thanks to our good friends at Mike Scott Plumbing. It's a short survey about music and the songs you hear on K-Country, and takes you about 4 or 5 minutes. Once you've completed it, you're good to go. Yeah, you'll see the prompt on your screen that tells you to listen on Monday, September 28th at the Mr. Bob Morning Show to see if you are, in fact, that grand prize winner. K-Country's forecast from the WCJB TV 21st Alert Weather Center. Lows tonight in low to mid-70s, highs tomorrow in low to mid-90s, and lows tomorrow night in low to mid-70s. For all the current weather conditions, log on to 352today.com, your community connection. 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

0: Gator fans, it's time. Game time tomorrow. 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

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Kevin Powers with Shaboozy. Shaboozy actually is playing where the UT Longhorns play in Austin tonight, 937 King Country.

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my name is Rachel, and I really want you to win big. We've got all these amazing prizes and stuff going on, including those Tim McGraw tickets that start Monday with the Mr. Bob Morning Show. Yeah, you don't want to miss out on that. Oh, and also Monday, you know, you can take that K-Country Listener Advisory Board survey for the first time, thanks to Mike Scott Plumbing. So lots of things coming up on Monday. We just concentrate on having fun this weekend, right, in that Gator game tomorrow. K-Country's forecast from the WCJB TV 20 First Alert Weather Center. Lows tonight in the low to mid 70s, highs tomorrow low to mid 90s, and lows tomorrow night in the low to mid 70s. For all the current weather conditions, log on to 352today.com, your community connection.

0: 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It's the best way to spend a Saturday night. 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

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Game time tomorrow. The Gators are back at home this weekend. We're loving this, and Lewis is going to be right there with you. 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

Montana sky. Driven up and down the coast a few times. London, Paris, paradise. But ain't got much memory. 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

0: I bet you you're going to end up winning the Blake Shelton Staycation. It does start Monday, 7:15 with the Mr. Bob Morning Show. You want to sign up for the K-Country Club by texting KLUB to our studio line. Additional keywords are sent to you at 12 noon on Thursday. And that's the Mr. Bob and Crystal there, Monday morning, 7:15. You're going downstate. You'll be in Hollywood, two nights hotel. You got $200 for gas to get you there. 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

0: launched a candy corn perfume.
1: Yeah. No, absolutely not. I don't even like candy corn. Why would I want to smell like it?
0: I don't either.
1: What, it smell like wax?
0: I didn't know it really had a smell to it. I know it's just all sugar, you know. Just hey, the exclusive K-Country concert staycations fire up this coming week.
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0: 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WCJB-TV20's AJ Willie with the weather.
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0: The exclusive K-Country Staycation giveaways, they do return on Monday with the Mr. Bob Morning Show. And that is you winning. Oh my gosh, this is so exciting. Okay, remember, you get the first keyword, 7:15. 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Then Mr. Bob and Crystal will take other chances to listen throughout the day to increase your chances too, okay? Today's best country, you live it, we play it, 937 K Country. K Country's forecast from the WCJB TV 24 Slurt Weather Center. Lows tonight in low to mid 70s, highs tomorrow low to mid 90s for game day, and then lows tomorrow night and low to mid 70s. For all the current weather conditions, log on to 352today.com, your community connection.
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6: 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In a wreck and need a check? 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Dan Newlin. 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

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I wonder if he's going to go see the ex-wife in the Practical Magic. I doubt it. 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

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It's thanks to our good friends at Mike Scott Plumbing. 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Once you've completed it, you're good to go. Yeah, you'll see the prompt on your screen that tells you to listen on Monday, September 28th at the Mr. Bob Morning Show to see if you are, in fact, that grand prize winner. K-Country's forecast from the WCJB TV 21st Alert Weather Center. Lows tonight in low to mid-70s, highs tomorrow in low to mid-90s, and lows tomorrow night in low to mid-70s. For all the current weather conditions, log on to 352today.com, your community connection.

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1: 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And who won today? 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

0: 93.7 Kate Country, you could end up being the big winner of our staycation for Blake Shelton. It all gets underway Monday morning, 7:15 with the Mr. Bob Morning Show for the concert, October 24th, downstate in Hollywood. Two nights hotel accommodations, $200 in fuel, too. Monday, be here to win. It's my pleasure to kick off 10 in a row next. 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
1: 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Here's your host, Jessica Wade.
2: Glad to have you. For Music City Now, let's get going with our spotlight track of the week. Luke Combs, this is beautiful. It's Be By You. 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

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Up now, a supergroup. It's Hardy featuring Eric Church, Morgan Wallen, and Tim McGraw. 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

for me, honey. That's Caroline Jones, sponsored by Nashville Harbor. Now we turn to Zach Top. It's South of Sanity, and it's sponsored by Leo 33.

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That's Zach Top, sponsored by Leo 33. All right, over now to Cole Goodwin. Love this guy. Howdy is sponsored by Nashville Harbor.

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1: 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It's called Howdy. His name is Cole Goodwin, and it's sponsored by Nashville Harbor. Okay, time for a duet. Carly Pearson, Riley Green. If I don't leave, I'm gonna stay. 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

0: If I don't leave, I'm gonna stay. 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If I don't in a moment. 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
4: Now it's Joe Nichols with new music. It's so good. Say La Vie, sponsored by Quartz Hill.

C'est la vie. That's life. It's Joe Nichols. It's so good. It's sponsored by Quartz Hill. Okay, you ready for Tucker Wetmore's latest? Who told you that on Music City Now?

0: Nothing on You. Isn't that good?
1: Got nothing on you.
0: His name is Jet Jurgensmeyer, and you're going to know him. That's sponsored by Simba Entertainment. Turning to Randy Houser, Back in the Bottle, sponsored by Magnolia.

Jack in the Bottle. It's Randy Houser, sponsored by Magnolia. All right, now we've got Lainey Wilson with John Mayer on guitar. Phone, keys, wallet. It's so good. It's sponsored by BMG Nashville.

0: Keys Wallet. It's so good. John Mayer plays guitar on that. It's sponsored by BMG Nashville.
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That's Zach Top, and it's sponsored by Leo 33. All right, are you ready for Luke Combs? His latest, Be By You. 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

There's Luke Combs, Be By You. It's beautiful. It's our Spotlight Track of the Week, sponsored by Sony Nashville. Oh, we're doing it now. Cole Goodwin is here. This is his latest. It's called Howdy. Have mercy, looky there. It's sponsored by Nashville Harbor.

howdy. That's Cole Goodwin. It's sponsored by Nashville Harbor. You ready for this duet now? Carly Pearce, Riley Green. If I don't leave, I'm gonna stay. It's sponsored by BMG Nashville.

All right, fresh from Hardy next. It's MacArthur. It's a story song, and it features Eric Church and Tim McGraw and Morgan Wallen. 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

0: it for me, honey. It's so good. It's Caroline Jones, sponsored by Nashville Harbor. So we've wrapped up this edition of Music City Now. Thank you for listening. We'll catch you next time.
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This time around, featuring Jacob Hackworth. What took you

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1: 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Here's your host, Jessica Wade.
2: Glad to have you for Music City Now. Let's get going with our spotlight track of the week. Luke Combs, this is beautiful. It's Be By You. 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

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Up now, a supergroup. It's Hardy featuring Eric Church, Morgan Wallen, and Tim McGraw. 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

MacArthur. So good. That's Hardy featuring Eric Church, Morgan Wallen, and Tim McGraw. And it's sponsored by Big Loud. Now we've got Caroline Jones. She's a member of the Zac Brown Band. Your It For Me, Honey is sponsored by Nashville Harbor.

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That's Caroline Jones, sponsored by Nashville Harbor. Now we turn to Zach Top. It's South of Sanity, and it's sponsored by Leo 33.

South of Sanity. That's Zach Top, sponsored by Leo 33. All right, over now to Cole Goodwin. Love this guy. Howdy is sponsored by Nashville Harbor.

His name is Cole Goodwin, and it's sponsored by Nashville Harbor. Okay, time for a duet. Carly Pearson, Riley Green. If I don't leave, I'm gonna stay. It's sponsored by BMG Nashville.

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0: Up now, it's Joe Nichols with new music. It's so good. Say La Vie, sponsored by Quartz Hill.

la vie. That's life. It's Joan Nichols. It's so good. It's sponsored by Quartz Hill. Okay, you ready for Tucker Wetmore's latest? Who told you that on Music City Now?

0: Nothing on You. Isn't that good?
1: Got nothing on you.
0: His name is Jet Jurgensmeyer, and you're going to know him. That's sponsored by Simba Entertainment. Turning to Randy Houser, Back in the Bottle, sponsored by Magnolia.

0: 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It's so good. 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

Energy. That's Zach Top, and it's sponsored by Leo 33. All right, are you ready for Luke Combs? His latest, Be By You. It's beautiful, sponsored by Sony Nashville.

Here's Luke Combs, Be By You. It's beautiful. It's our Spotlight Track of the Week, sponsored by Sony Nashville. Oh, we're doing it now. Cole Goodwin is here. This is his latest. It's called Howdy. Have mercy, looky there. It's sponsored by Nashville Harbor.

howdy. That's Cole Goodwin. It's sponsored by Nashville Harbor. You ready for this duet now? Carly Pearce, Riley Green. If I don't leave, I'm gonna stay. It's sponsored by BMG Nashville.

All right, fresh from Hardy next. It's MacArthur. It's a story song, and it features Eric Church and Tim McGraw and Morgan Wallen. 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

0: for me, honey. It's so good. It's Caroline Jones, sponsored by Nashville Harbor. So we've wrapped up this edition of Music City Now. Thank you for listening. We'll catch you next time.
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0: 37 K Country, Morgan Wallen. How about it? We got the 10 in a row going on all day for you, big time. And coming up on Monday, 7:15, bright and early with Crystal and Moi. We got something for you. It's a keyword, and it's our exclusive K Country Concert Staycation giveaway. Love this. First one, we got four of these. The first one is going to be Blake Shelton downstate in Hollywood. Now, it comes with hotel accommodations and, of course, $200 in fuel and tickets to the show, too, of course. So get in on this. We have the keyword for you at 7:15. You enter it at our website before the hour is out, and you're qualified for the grand prize drawing. That's how it's done. After the first keyword, we give you the other keyword hours of the day, too. So get in on that big time coming up this Monday, 7:15 a.m. Buddy, going to be fun. Well, yeah. We got this going on. K-Country's forecast from the WCJB-TV 20 First Alert Weather Center. 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They got all kinds of breads. They got all kinds of stuff, too. Hey, you know what else they got? They got handmade crafts, jewelry, and so much more. So check that out from 93.7 K-Country. Well, we're going to have highs in the low 90s, lows tonight in low 70s, highs tomorrow in the low 90s. For all the current weather conditions, log on to 352today.com, your community connection. 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

Now here he is, one of our staycation guys. Yeah, Riley Green's going to be in St. Petersburg in November, and it's going to be one of our staycations. How about it? It all starts on Monday with Blake Shelton from 93.7 K Country. Here is Riley, and think as you drunk.

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freshwater fishing in Florida with all this salt water? You bet. 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

0: Hey, we're going to open up again. The Listener Advisory Board starts Monday. 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Make sure you take advantage of that. Yeah, let us know the music you want to hear, K-Country. It's at our website. Starts Monday once again. And once you're finished taking that music survey, you're then qualified for $100 in groceries from Publix. Yeah, it's pretty good right there. Coming up, we got another 10 in a row. Today's Best Country. You live it, we play it. And inside that 10, she's making the TV rounds. Yes, she is. So we'll share that with you on the way. Didn't know if you knew this or not. If you're new to the area, we have hurricane season going on. Starts from June 1st until the end of November. You always want to be prepared for this with the Hurricane Weather Center at 352today.com/hurricane. 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So check it out. 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

This girl right here is making the TV rounds. She's with Willy Geist on NBC. And she was just having a good old time, too. Yeah, she's now a TV star. It's Megan Maroney, 93.7 King Country.

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Back corner of a cornfield, bottle tops in a truce spill. 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

0: Today's best country. You live it, we play it, and we are playing it again. The exclusive K-Country Concert Staycation Giveaways start up again this Monday, 7:15 a.m. Your first keyword of the day. As soon as you hear it, you enter it at our website and get qualified for the grand prize drawing. How about this? Blake Shelton, downstate in Hollywood. Comes with a pair of tickets to the show. A couple of nights at the hotel. Because he's at the Hard Rock. Isn't that cool? Gotta love that. Plus, you're thinking, man, it's going to cost some gas, buddy. I need some gas. Well, we're going to have $200 in fuel for you, too. So that all starts this Monday, 7:15 a.m. Hopefully, you get in on this. Yeah, we want you to win this. Absolutely. Coming up after the break, his son received a full football scholarship to where? Tennessee Tech? Well, we'll tell you all about it on the way from K-Country. But first, K-Country's forecast from the WCJB-TV 21st Alert Weather Center. If you're heading out today to see the Gators take on those camel-fighting camels, it's going on in the swamp, of course, at 5:30. Now, Lewis Stokes tailgating with Paisanos and free pizza slices at the Holiday Inn parking lot right there at 13th and University. Once again, 2:30 to 4:30, stop by and say, hey, Lewis, what's up? What's going on? We're going to have highs in the low 90s, lows tonight in low 70s, highs tomorrow in the low 90s. For all the current weather conditions, log on to 352today.com, your community connection.
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And Luke Bryan is of his boy, Bo. How about it? Yeah, he received a full football scholarship to Tennessee Tech. Way to go, Bo, as that has done. 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

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This guy right here, it's Hudson Westbrook. And Painted You Pretty from 93.7 K Country.

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0: Oh, God gave me a girl. Her name is Debbie. Hey, girl. How about that, Russell Dickerson? In front of Russell was Blake Shelton. Oh, we're going to be doing something special with him. Yes, we are. Our exclusive K-Country concert staycation giveaways starting all over again this Monday. That boy, Blake Shelton, going to be downstate at the Hard Rock. You could be there seeing him in concert with your best friend. And also spend a couple of nights, hotel accommodations as well, and $200 in fuel. The keywords start up this Monday morning, 7:15, bright and early. 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Isn't that deal? That's a deal? Yeah, an extra one. Because you can enter as many times as you can each keyword, only once. So there you have it. The keywords change. So get in on that. It all starts Monday morning from 93.7 K-Country. Coming up after the break, is this artist now a controversial artist or not? Or we'll share with you that story coming up right after the break. But first, K-Country's forecast from the WCJB TV 21st Alert Weather Center. If you're heading out today to the second annual Waldo Sweet Potato Festival, going on from 9 until 2 at Waldo City Square. Get yourself some sweet potatoes, buddy. Maybe some sweet potato pie. I like that. We're going to have highs in the low 90s, lows tonight in low 70s, highs tomorrow in the low 90s. For all the current weather conditions, log on to 352today.com, your community connection.
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0: Hey, we've got it going on again. Our listener advisory board, we're firing it up this Monday. Yeah, I'm fired up, buddy, big time. It's at our website starting Monday. Take that music survey, and then you're qualified for $100 in groceries from Publix. 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And this is kind of, this is, oh, man. I love these deals at ncfldeals.com. 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It's coming up this Tuesday, 7 a.m., bright and early. 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Man, that's a deal. That really is good stuff, too. You know, we just mentioned about the lab. You know, one of the lab songs and one of the staycation artists on the way next. 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

0: Hey, you know, we got the staycation starting on Monday. And, of course, one of the four features this guy right here, Cody Johnson. 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
1: He's a ranch hand in a pinch, man. 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

0: I'm liking that one from Corey Kent and Empty Words. How about y'all? Yeah. With 10 in a row, today's best country. You live it, we play it. Golly, hopefully you're getting ready for the big game today. Yeah, we got another one coming in the swamp. In fact, we got Lewis Stokes there. He's going to have some fun. We did last week. Crystal and I, we had a great time hanging out with y'all. Holiday Inn parking lot right there. Paisanos and free pizza right there at 13th and University from 2:30 to 4:30 with Lewis this afternoon. We were there early last week and had a good old time. So the Gators taking on the Campbell Fighting Campbells in the swamp. And that's going to happen at 5:30 this afternoon. So hope to see you in the swamp and having a good old time cheering on the Gators. So go Gators. That's what that's all about. Coming up after the break. He's a really proud daddy. We'll tell you who that is and what it's all about coming up right after the break. But first, K-Country's forecast from the WCJB-TV 21st Alert Weather Center. If you're heading out today to the big game, yeah, we're going to have highs in the low 90s, lows tonight low 70s, highs tomorrow in the low 90s. For all the current weather conditions, log on to 352today.com, your community connection.
1: It's another K-Country Concert Staycation giveaway showcasing four separate staycation concert periods, one right after the other. Staycation contest period number one will be this Monday, featuring Blake Shelton, October 24th downstate in Hollywood. Staycation contest period number two is September 28th through October 9th, starring Kane Brown, Lee Bryce, and Brantley Gilbert, November 12th in Hollywood. Staycation contest number three is October 12th through October 23rd, starring Riley Green, November 21st in St. Pete. Staycation contest period number four is October 26th through November 13th, starring Cody Johnson and Jason Aldean, February 26th and 28th in Tampa, and meet and greet passes along with 3 days hotel accommodations. All staycations come with a pair of concert tickets and hotel accommodations. 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

0: Hey, don't forget, starting Monday, we have the Listener Advisory Board going on. Our music survey brought to you by Mike Scott Plumbing. Takes you less than 5 minutes to go ahead and take that survey. And it runs for a couple of weeks. And once you're finished with that, you're then qualified for $100 in groceries from Publix. How about that? On the way next, we have another 10 in a row. Today's best country, You Live It, We Play It. She's my morning show partner. It's Crystal. She's on the way next. 93.7 K-Country.
1: There's a certain kind of quiet on the weekend that only business owners understand. 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

0: Haunted houses may cause a chill. 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

Jason Aldean. Now, if you've ever gone to one of his shows, you know that he doesn't do any encores. And people asked him, why doesn't he do that? He's like, I sang every song. Just go home. I think encores are dumb.

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Maybe driving your first truck? Maybe your first dance? Or maybe just singing along with the radio? The songs you grew up on. 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

0: Dierks Bentley with Gone. That's 10 in a row, 93.7 K Country. You live it. We played on Monday. We're starting to play the exclusive K Country Concert Staycation giveaways all over again. This time, we want to send you to go see Blake Shelton. Now, Blake is going to be performing down in Hollywood October 24th. So here's the deal. We're going to hook you up with two-night hotel accommodations and $200 in fuel, not to mention the tickets to the show, because obviously that's the whole reason why we're sending you down there. So Monday, it all starts again, 7:15. Be listening to the Mr. Bob Morning Show. We'll give you the first keyword of the day. Then, once we give you that keyword, you're going to go ahead and enter it at 937kcountry.com/contest. Then you'll be in the running. Also, we're going to give you the times that the other keywords will be happening throughout the rest of the day. You'll hear that at 7:15. Make sure you write them down. I don't know, text them to a friend, because each keyword is one entry for you. So you're going to want to get in as many keywords as possible to go see Blake Shelton in Hollywood. K-Country's forecast from the WCJB TV20 First Alert Weather Center. Today, highs into the low 90s. Tonight, lows in the low to mid 70s. And tomorrow, highs in the low 90s. For all the current weather conditions, log on to 352today.com, your community connection.
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2: There's a certain kind of quiet on the weekend that only business owners understand. 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

0: 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How may I disappoint you today?
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0: 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And don't forget, Monday, actually, we're going to be starting a new listener advisory board. 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Then you're qualified for a $100 Publix gift card, all thanks to Mike Scott Plumbing. Today's Gator game, they're playing today, right? In case you didn't know, they're playing at home. And Lewis is going to be out and about today. Check out the K Country tent. Now, it's going to be out in front of Pisano's Stone Fired Pizza and the Holiday Inn. So it's going to be right there on the corner of University Avenue and Northwest 13th Street. So if you're walking past there and you're heading down to the stadium and, you know, to the game, all the festivities, and you want a little bite to eat of some pizza, make sure you go check him out. Lewis will be hanging out there on the corner from 2:30 to 4:30 today, right before the game and right before the big Gator game. I'm sure they're going to take home a win, right? They got it. It's another game. Anyway, we've got 10 in a row all the way, 93.7 K Country.
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0: Miranda Lambert, Mama's Broken Heart. You know, she wrote the song Choosing Texas along with Ella Langley. So I feel like she's celebrating as well, as they're very close to tying with Mariah Carey's All I Want for Christmas on the Billboard 100 chart for X amount of weeks. That song was almost unstoppable to stop. It's 93.7 K Country. 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

0: Madden Metcalf, kind of paradise. Now, Madden is actually a Florida boy, just 3 hours north in a little town called Panacea. And he's going to be at our acoustic concert on Monday night. It's the 43rd acoustic concert. Madden Metcalf is going to be there along with Kenny Whitmire, who actually was at Rock the Country a couple of weeks ago on Saturday. So if you were there over the weekend and you got to see him, well, you get a second chance on there. He's also, Jacob Hackworth is going to be there, who, by the way, is currently touring with my husband, Tucker Wetmore. So I had a chance to talk with Jacob actually just a couple of days ago and got to talk with him about what he's doing and how excited he is to be here in Ocala. And here's a fun fact. Madden, Jacob, and Kenny are all on the same label. So they're actually all friends. They know each other and they haven't seen each other in a few months. So they're excited to be at the acoustic concert. Also, Jet Jurgenmeyer, who, by the way, he's an actor. He's an actor who decided he was a child actor. And he's like, you know what? I really love country music. He actually grew up in Nashville and he played in movies with Tim Allen. So now I'm going to be taking the stage. We still have tickets. You go to 937kcountry.com/acoustic. Hopefully we'll see you Monday night at the Riley Arts Center. K Country's forecast from the WCJB TV 20 First Alert Weather Center. Today, highs in the low 90s. Tonight, lows in the low to mid 70s. And tomorrow, highs in the low 90s. For all the current weather conditions, log on to 352today.com, your community connection.
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0: There's a certain kind of quiet on the weekend that only business owners understand. 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

0: advisory board. We've got a new one that's going to be dropping on Monday. All thanks to Mike Scott Plumbing. Less than 5 minutes of your time. If you've done it before, you know what you're doing, right? We just want you to vote on what you think of the music we play. There's going to be 30 songs on there that you have to vote on. I know it sounds like a pop quiz, but I promise you already know it. You're basically just saying, yeah, you like it. No, you don't. It's that easy. But then you're qualified for a $100 Publix gift card. So nothing says take a survey like money at the other end. So you'll be qualified for that. You've got about 2 weeks, but it starts on Monday. Now, we've got a new deal for you. This one's going to be dropping on Tuesday, actually. Now, this is where we team up with some of your local favorites and give you some awesome deals. Everyone loves to eat out, and none of us like the prices anymore, okay? Let's just be honest. So here's the deal that we have for you. You spend $25, you get $50 to spend. This time, a Bello's sub shop. I love a Bello's sub shop. 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You can get subs, salads, refreshing tea, lemonades. 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Everything. I mean, there is not a bad thing on their item. There really isn't. You can also get some yogurts, some fruit parfaits. They have keto bowls, protein wraps, homemade soups, all of it. I always love getting the Cubano there. They call it the Cubano there, which is essentially the Cuban sandwich. It's so good. Anyway, this deal's going live Tuesday, 7 a.m., only at ncfldeals.com. Your local favorites are now at even better prices. And this one's going to go quick. Why? Because the food's delicious. So Tuesday, 7 a.m., try to beat me at it, okay? I might get a couple of myself. Anyway, we got 10 in a row on the way with 93.7 K Country.
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Kenny Chesney, beer in Mexico. Seeing that in September, knowing that the holidays are coming up, just reminds me of the summer. And I know we live in Florida. It's still hot, but still, you know what I mean. It's 93.7 K Country. Lainey Wilson teamed up with someone that she just idolized him on a guitar and all his music. Here she is with John Mayer. It's Bone Keys Wallet.

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Gabby Barrett with the good ones. Now, I saw somewhere on social media that she was releasing new music. Now, I don't know if she was just releasing it to like just streaming platforms and not necessarily releasing it to country music. Now, here's the thing. Whenever a song gets released, we need permission. And until the artist is grants us, quote unquote, that permission to the radio waves, we can't play it. And honestly, it's a sad moment because the song she released is a great one. I don't know what's happening. It's 93.7 K Country. You'll live it. We play it. Of course, we want to make sure that we're always playing the songs that you want to hear with the listener advisory board. So don't forget to take that. It starts all on Monday at 93.7kcountry.com/lab. Thanks to Mike Scott Plumbing. Something else is starting on Monday. We've got the exclusive K Country concert staycation. This time, as we're kicking it off, we're sending you to go see Blake Shelton. He's going to be down in Hollywood on October 24th. So here's what's happening. Tickets to the show, 2-night hotel accommodations, and we know the gas prices are a little high. We've all been at the pumps, okay? We want to hook you up with $200 in fuel to get you down there. But listen, Monday, 7:15, we'll give you the first keyword of the day. Then we're also going to give you the times. The other keywords will be happening throughout the rest of the day. Now, the reason why, in case you've never played before, each keyword is one.

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K-Country's forecast from the WCJB TV 20 First Alert Weather Center. Today, highs in the low 90s. Tonight, lows in the low to mid-70s. And tomorrow, highs in the low 90s. For all the current weather conditions, log on to 352today.com, your community connection.

0: Today, highs in the low 90s. Tonight, lows in the low to mid 70s. And tomorrow, highs in the low 90s. For all the current weather conditions, log on to 352today.com, your community connection.
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2: There's a certain kind of quiet on the weekend that only business owners understand. 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

Morgan Wallen last night. You know, every time we think Morgan Wallen is going to slow down a little bit, we never know what's up his sleeve, right? 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Morgan's always up to something. It's 93.7 K Country. Here's the latest out of Cole Swindell with Girl Dad.

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93.7 K Country, you live it, we play it Monday nights, y'all. Hopefully you're going to be joining us for the 43rd exclusive K Country acoustic concert. Now, it's 43 of these have been done. Now, the lineup is Jacob Hackworth, who's currently on tour with my husband, Tucker Wetmore. If you recall, Tucker was on our 40th acoustic concert. So that's going to be neat. And Jacob and Tucker are actually really good friends. Kenny Wintmeyer, he was here in Ocala at Rock the Country just a couple of weeks ago on Saturday, the night Blake Shelton performed. So if you were there, you probably saw him. He has such an old school sound to him. I mean, honestly, this guy has so many old school artists wrapped into him, and he's young. He's in his mid-20s, early 20s, I think. Madden Metcalf, who literally is only 22 years old. He's from Florida. Florida boy, he has a lot of friends here in Marion County. And also, Jett Jurgenmeyer, you might remember the name. He's done a lot of movies. He's actually even been in a movie with Tim Allen. So we're excited for this lineup. Yes, they're young and they're eager to get into this industry. And man, they're doing it. And I mean, Jacob Hackworth is already on a big tour. So hopefully you join us for the 43rd acoustic concert. You can still get your tickets at 937kcountry.com/acoustic. It's happening at the Riley Arts Center this Monday at 7 o'clock. We've got 10 in a row on the way with 93.7 K Country.

is already on your mind. 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

0: That's new music from Jordan Davis. It's Mess. And that was actually really good. When new songs come out, sometimes I get to hear it through all the way. Sometimes I don't. And I finally got to hear it. And I'm like, oh, okay, Jordan, I see you. It's a 93.7 K Country. You live it, we play it. That was 10 in a row. 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At least that is our mission. And with that, that's why we like to do the listener advisory board. We've got a new one that's dropping on Monday at 93.7kcountry.com/lab. All thanks to Mike Scott Plumbing. Yeah, just take it. Then you're qualified for a $100 Publix gift card. Someone else's money. Listen, it you get to spend it like with a pleasure at Publix. You know, they're slow. Okay, anyway. But take it. It starts Monday. You'll have about 2 weeks once it launches. And just let us know what you think the music we play. So if you're heading up to Gainesville or maybe you're in around the area, tonight is a game, in case you didn't know. If you're trying to avoid Gainesville, tonight is a game. So maybe don't go anywhere near UF. But Lewis Stokes is going to be out there. He's actually going to be hanging out over at Pisano's and the Hilton. So it's right there on the corner of University and Northwest 13th. Look for the K-Country tent. Lewis will be there. He'll also have some Pisano's pizza for you. So if you need a bite to eat as you're walking down into the stadium, seeing what's happening, grab some pizza. Or maybe if you're just in the neighborhood and you want some free pizza, stop by as well. Lewis will be hanging out from 2:30 to 4:30 today up in Guyton'sville. K-Country's forecast from the WCJB TV 20 First Alert Weather Center. Today, highs in the low 90s. Tonight, lows in the low to mid 70s. And tomorrow, highs in the low 90s. For all the current weather conditions, log on to 352today.com, your community connection.
1: It's another K-Country concert staycation giveaway showcasing four separate staycation concert periods, one right after the other. Staycation contest period number one will be this Monday, featuring Blake Shelton, October 24th downstate in Hollywood. Staycation contest period number two is September 28th through October 9th, starring Kane Brown, Lee Bryce, and Brantley Gilbert, November 12th in Hollywood. Staycation contest number three is October 12th through October 23rd, starring Riley Green, November 21st in St. Pete. Staycation contest period number four is October 26th through November 13th, starring Cody Johnson and Jason Aldean. February 26th and 28th in Tampa, and meet and greet passes along with 3 days hotel accommodations. All staycations come with a pair of concert tickets and hotel accommodations. 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

Thompson Square. You know, at one point we had so many groups that were out. And then I feel like at the same time, all those groups like Lady A, you know, Thompson Square. It's like, where did everyone go? Now, you know, we still have some, but you know what I mean. It's 93.7 Gay Country. Jason Aldean is actually one of the names of one of the four K Country exclusive concert staycation giveaway. 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

Hey, jump on a horse and take a horseback ride through the Ocala National Forest, one of the countless reasons we live here. 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
1: 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It's kicking off on Monday. We've got Blake Shelton up for grabs down in Hollywood. Two-night hotel accommodations, $200 in gas because, well, you got to get down there and gas prices are high. But it all starts Monday, 7:15 with the Mr. Bob Morning Show. We'll give you the first keyword of the day, the times the other keywords happen throughout the rest of the day to up your odds because each keyword is one entry. It all starts on Monday. We can't wait. We'll be taking you in through the holidays with these staycations. So Blake Shelton is up. First, we have something that's happening on Tuesday. Y'all love these deals. I love eating out. I recently told my mom, Maria, we got to slow our roll, okay? Or we need to get more of these NCFL deals. Because here's the deal. You spend $25 and you get $50 to spend. Now, we've got a new one dropping on Tuesday at 7 a.m. A Bellows Sub Shop. One of my favorites, okay? Love this place. 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Everything is delicious at Abello's. Okay. I've been dying to want to try their loaded fries that they have. It's, you know what? You got to get the deal. Again, it's Tuesday, 7 a.m. at ncfldeals.com. This one's going to go quick, by the way. So be on it right at 7 a.m. We've got 10 in a row on the way with 93.7 K Country.
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Kane Brown, Lauren Elena, they teamed up for a second one. It was like 10 years later. I love that one too. It's not out yet. 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

0: Blake Shelton, Gwen Stefani, Happy Anywhere, 93.7 K Country. We're kicking off the concert staycation giveaway Monday. That guy, Blake Shelton, right there. He's actually the first one up. He's going to be in Hollywood, Florida for two nights. Well, we're sending you there for two nights. He's only performing one. He'll be there October 24th, but two-night hotel accommodations, and we're hooking you up with that gas to get you down there with $200 in fuel. All you got to do is listen for those keywords. Starts Monday, 7:15 with the Mr. Bob Morning Show. We'll give you the first keyword, then, you know, you go ahead and enter it at our website. That site, just in case you need it, 937kcountry.com/contest. Then we're also going to give you the times the other keywords will happen throughout the rest of the day. That way, each keyword is one entry. You want to enter as many as you can. We'll see you Monday at 7:15. Now, today, Lewis is out in Gainesville. So if you're heading to the UF game, make sure you stop on by. If you're going to be in the area, University Avenue and Northwest 13th Street, that's where you can see the K-Country tent right in front of Pisano's Stonefire Pizza and the Holiday Inn. So Lewis is going to be there until 4:30 today. Pre-gaming, giving you some pizza. So go say hey. 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So go see him, grab some pizza, grab some K-Country swag, and enjoy the game. 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K-Country's forecast from the WCJB TV 20 First Alert Weather Center. Today, highs in the low 90s. Tonight, lows in the low to mid-70s. And tomorrow, highs in the low 90s. For all the current weather conditions, log on to 352today.com, your community connection.
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1: It doesn't matter. It's 5 o'clock somewhere.
0: It's always on 5 in Margaritaville, come to think of it.
1: Yeah, I heard that.
0: You've been there, haven't you?
1: Yes, sir.
0: I've seen your boat there.

0: 5 o'clock. 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
1: I'm ready. 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
0: Let's get out of here.
1: I'm gone.
2: Alan Jackson, Jimmy Buffett, it's 5 o'clock somewhere. You know, I can even hear that song at 3 o'clock in the morning. That's when I'm waking up, by the way. And I'm like, yeah, you know what? Good for that person. It's 5 o'clock somewhere. I wish it was here, too. It's 93.7 K Country. Here's Kevin Powers with Move On and Shaboozy.

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0: 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Starting Monday, we've got a new listener advisory board, all thanks to Mike Scott Plumbing. Less than 5 minutes of your time. Let us know what you think of the music we play, and then you're qualified for a $100 Publix gift card. It is that simple, easy. But here's something that's easy, especially if you're out in Gainesville. Listen, the Gators are playing today. They're home. If you are in Gainesville and you're like, I'm absolutely not going to the game, you might want to steer clear. But if you are up there and you want some pizza, make sure you head on out to University Avenue and Northwest 13th. Right there in the corner, you'll see the K Country's yellow tent. And there's some pizza there for you. Pisano's Pizza. And so Lou is going to be hanging out right there on the corner, which is the Holiday Inn is there as well. Just in case you didn't know, Pisano's is there, which, by the way, you should, because their pizza is delicious. But Lewis will have some free pizza for you just before the game. And he'll be out there till 4:30. All great things. Anyway, have a great one. You know, Lewis is going to be out in the streets and we'll see what happens. We got 10 in a row on the way with 93.7 K Country.
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0: Charles Kelly of Lady A, was his birthday yesterday. Need You Now, 93.7 K Country. Good afternoon. I'm Lewis Stokes. Come by and see me at the Holiday Inn on the corner of University Avenue and Northwest 13th Street. I'm here till 4:30 tailgating.
1: And if you ain't a Gator, you must be Gator bait.
0: 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Come get some Paisano's Pizza. 93.7 K Country. 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

He was at Rock the Country in Ocala. Hudson Westbrook painted you pretty on 93.7K Country. Good afternoon. I'm Lewis Stokes, and we got another 10 in a row coming up on this Gator game day. Come by and see me. I'm at the Holiday Inn at Paisano's Stonefire Pizza on the corner of Northwest 13th Street and University Avenue. I'll be here till 4:30. Drop by, get some pizza, get a cold drink, get some K-Country swag while it lasts, and then I'll see you in the swamp at 5:30 as they kick off against Campbell University out of North Carolina. Okay, so come on by. Go Gators from 93.7 K-Country. K-Country's forecast from the WCJB TV 21st Alert Weather Center. We got a low tonight in the mid-70s. Tomorrow, double shot Sunday, high in the low 90s. And tomorrow night, low in the mid-70s. For all the current weather conditions, is it going to rain in the swamp? Log on to 352today.com, your community.

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0: Adams up in the swamp at 5:30. Brantley Gilbert, 93.7K Country. I'm Lewis Stokes. Where are you listening at?
1: Gainesville.
0: All right. Well, come by and see me in Gainesville. I'm right in front of Paisano's Stone Fired Pizza in the Holiday Inn corner in University Avenue, Northwest 13th Street till 4:30. Doing the tailgate thing. Come get you some pizza and a cold one, okay? Here's John Morgan, Kid Myself. Go Gators. K Country.

0: 93.7 K Country, I'm Lewis Stokes. Hey, we got 10 in a row coming up next on this Gator game day. Taking on Campbell, sold out in the Swamp. Kickoff at 5:30, and I'm tailgating with you right now. Look for the big yellow K Country tent. We're right in front of Paisano's Stonefire Pizza, Holiday Inn on the corner of University Avenue, Northwest 13th Street. Honk your horn. I'm here till 4:30, dishing out pizza and cold drinks, K Country swag while it lasts. Lomas Brown, give me a go. Go Gators.
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0: I was at a Florida-Tennessee game one time. Kenny Chesney was on the sidelines. Yeah, I go back. 93.7 K Country. Good afternoon, my friend. I'm Lewis Stokes. 10 in a row going on. Come by and see me at the Holiday Inn on the corner of University Avenue, Northwest 13th Street. I'm here till 4:30 with Paisano Stone-Fired Pizza.
1: Go Gators!
0: That's right. Kickoff at 5:30 against Campbell. The Camels. Corey Kent's new one, Empty Words. K Country.

0: Good stuff from Luke Combs, 93.7 K Country. Even though I'm leaving, I'm Lewis Stokes. Good afternoon. Another 10 in a row is on the way on this Gator game day Saturday. Yep, kickoff at 5:30 in the Swamp against Campbell. I got my tickets. I'll be there for the game for sure. Tailgating right now, getting ready to wrap up at Paisano Stonefire Pizza, Holiday Inn, corner of University Avenue, Northwest 13th Street. If you're looking for something to do today, if you're not going to the game, go to 352today.com, your community connection. 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K-Country's forecast from the WCJB TV 20 First Alert Weather Center. Tonight, mid-70s for the low. Double shot Sunday tomorrow. Low 90s for the high. And then mid-70s tomorrow night for all the current weather conditions. If we're expecting rain, log on to 352today.com. Your community connection.
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Whee! That's what we do here in North Central Florida. Today's best country. 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

0: Lee Bryce, 93.7 K Country. Hi there, my friend. I'm Lewis Stokes. Where you got us on at?
1: Ocala.
0: Yeah, Ocala. Monday night, 7 p.m., our 43rd exclusive K Country acoustic concert. Still got a few tickets left for that. Jacob Hackworth, Madden Metcalf, Jet Jurgensmeyer, and this guy, Kenny Whitmire. I gave her the moon on K Country.

0: 93.7 K Country. I'm Lewis Stokes. We got 10 in a row coming up next, so you get ready for that. It is September 12th, National Day of Encouragement, Hug and High Five Day, Report Medicare Fraud Day, Video Games Day, Just One Human Family Day, and we got Chocolate Milkshake Day, my favorite, that's for sure. And hurricane season peaked yesterday, but this goes through November, so get storm ready with the 352 Today Hurricane Weather Center. 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That's right. You'll find everything you need in one place to get ready if a hurricane occurs. 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
1: 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You live it. We play it.

That 100-plus heat index again today, burning it down. Jason Aldean, 93.7 K Country. And hi there, I'm Lewis Stokes. Glad to be with you on this.

A guy that was in the swamp in concert for two nights, Morgan Wallen, his latest been by now, 93.7 K Country. Hi there, I'm Lewis Stokes. Another 10 in a row is coming up shortly, so hang on for that. 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Singer Terry McBride will be at the Orange Blossom Opry in Weirsdale. He was with McBride in the Ride. 7 o'clock tonight will be the big show, so check that out if you want to. 352today.com. 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K-Country's forecast from the WCJB TV21st Alert Weather Center. Tonight, low in the mid-70s. Tomorrow, double shot Sunday, high in the low 90s. And tomorrow night, a low in the mid-70s. For all the current weather conditions, log on to 352today.com, your community connection.

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0: There's a certain kind of quiet on the weekend that only business owners understand. 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

0: Friday, they'll be in Tampa at the Benchmark International Arena. Zach Brown Band, Chicken Fried on K-Country. I'm Lewis Stokes. Happy Saturday. Where are you going to saw now?
1: Popka, Florida.
0: Popka, thank you. Luke Bryan, this past Thursday, he was at the Amp in Tampa. Country and she knows it. K-Country.

Remember when the only thing west of Airport Road on State Road 200 was that new place called On Top of the World? So do we. Today's Best Country, you live it, we play it, 93.7 K Country.

traffic light turned straight to red. I hit my brakes and mumbled under my breath. His fries went a-flying and his orange drink covered his lap.

0: 93.7 K Country. Hang on, my friend. I'm Lewis Stokes. We got 10 in a row coming up next.
1: We're looking forward to it, buddy.
0: Yeah, and it's also the pre-show hour before the Saturday Night Gold Rush with Big Red. Hey, on Monday, 7:15 a.m., we got Keywords back again, this time with our exclusive K Country concert staycation giveaway for Blake Shelton. 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

0: 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You don't need a miracle. 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

0: Next Sunday, the 20th, he'll be in Tampa at Hard Rock doing a poolside acoustic concert. Russell Dickerson, love you like I used to. Good evening, my friend. I'm Lewis Stokes. We're doing 10 in a row up to the Gold Rush at 7 with Big Red. This guy, Mad Metcalf, he'll be at our acoustic concert Monday night.
1: Oh, my God, I'm so excited.
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0: 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I'm Lewis Stokes. Good evening, my friend. We got Big Red coming up at 7 with the Saturday Night Gold Rush from 7 to midnight on 93.7 K Country. 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Ann Wilson with the band Heart, 7 o'clock tonight. She'll be at the Sharon in the Villages in concert. There may be a few tickets left for that. 352today.com. 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It's up there now. K-Country's forecast from the WCJB TV20 First Alert Weather Center for tonight. A low in the mid-70s. Tomorrow, double shot Sunday, high in the low 90s. Tomorrow night's low in the mid-70s. For all the current weather conditions, if it's going to rain, log on to 352today.com. Your community connection.
1: 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Our 43rd K-Country Acoustic Concert is on the way. This time around featuring Jacob Hackworth. What took you

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0: 93.7 K Country. He did the Gator Walk one time because his dad played football for the Florida Gators, Dustin Lynch. On K Country, I'm Lewis Stokes. 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
1: Home of Santa.
0: Home of the Manatees. Jason Aldean's doing right now. This sounds like it could be on the Saturday Night Gold Rush. Sounds like an old Ronnie Millsap song. Anytime soon, K Country.

0: 93.7 K Country. That's it for me, Lewis Stokes. Are you ready? Big Red is up next with a Saturday Night Gold Rush from 7 to midnight.
1: Hello.
0: That's right. Going to kick it off with Lee Greenwood. He's got the Judds, Alabama, Shenandoah, Conway Twitty. Ooh, an old one from him. Marie Osmond, T.G. Shepherd, the Highwaymen, and so much more. 7 to midnight with Big Red. I'll be back at 11 o'clock for What's New from Nashville. Don't forget Monday with the Mr. Bob Morning Show. Keywords are back 7:15 a.m. this time for Blake Shelton. Also, our next deal with NCFLDeals.com Tuesday morning, 7 a.m. Albello Sub Shop, $25 to spend for $50. 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

Shenandoah on the Saturday Night Gold Rush at 93.7 K Country. Let's step back in time to 1959 and the song a Conway Twitty wrote while he was on tour in Canada. And this was back in his rock and roll days. Well, he had a monster hit and went to number one.

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The great gold from a great artist. We get back to 1979 for this song. It went to number two in the charts for the Oak Ridge Boys, Sail Away.

0: The Oak Ridge Boys and Sail Away here on the Saturday Night Gold Rush at 93.7 K Country. Yeah, we do this every weekend from 7 to midnight, bringing you 5 hours of the great gold from a great artist. So sing along. Call up a friend to tell them to turn on the show. You know, our exclusive K-Country concert staycation giveaways are a thing that people absolutely love. And it's starting all over again Monday, beginning with Blake Shelton. That's right, you'll have a chance to get a keyword at 7:15 Monday morning with the Mr. Bob Morning Show. Enter it before the end of the hour at our website and qualify yourself for a pair of tickets for Blake Shelton's concert in Hollywood, downstate, October 24th. 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It's today's best country. You live it, we play it, here at 93.7 K-Country. K-Country's forecast from WCJB, TV 20 First Alert Weather Center. Temperatures in the low to mid-70s tonight, back up in the low to mid-90s tomorrow. For current conditions, log on to 352today.com, your community connection.
1: 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What took you

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5: Florida summer isn't hot. 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
2: Two brothers from Florida teamed up to make a lot of great music over the years. We're talking about Howard and David Bellamy. Now, their dad was a musician, and some of their earliest gigs were playing the Rattlesnake Roundup here in Florida with their father, who had a Western swing band. Later on, the brothers put their own band together, and man, they were playing a lot of frat parties at the University of Florida. They moved to Atlanta at one point and were playing in the club scene there. Got kind of tired of that and came back home. About that time, David Bellamy started managing the guy that sang Spiders and Snakes, Jim Stafford, and co-wrote the song with him. So that gave him enough money that they moved to Los Angeles and got the song Let Your Love Flow. It was written by one of Neil Diamond's roadies, and Neil passed on the song, and it became a number one hit. And across the ocean, it was a big hit in Europe for the Bellamy Brothers, too, where they built a huge following over the years. Well, we've got one of her songs that David and Howard co-wrote with Don Schlitz, the Hall of Fame songwriter who passed away not long ago. And this song went to number 7 back in 1990 and became their last

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0: Oh, you got to listen right to the very end of that fiddle. Do anything else would be wrong. Amarillo by Morning for George Strait here on the Saturday Night Gold Rush, 93.7 K-Country. Well, here's our buddy Jeff Bates. He played our first K-Country acoustic concert and has been back several other times. Long, slow kisses.
1: Hey, baby. I guess you're wondering what I'm doing home so soon. 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Well, that broke my heart. So I had to turn around and come back and tell you what I'm gonna do about it.

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But if you can find it in your heart to forgive me, girl, I swear from this moment on, you'll always know where you stand with me.

0: 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Oh, we've got a great hour coming up for you. As a matter of fact, let me tell you about some of the artists you're going to be hearing. Reba McEntire, Joe Diffie, Ricky Van Shelton, Alan Jackson. And we're going to kick it off with Martina McBride and a Merle Haggard song for you, too, here on K-Country. Hey, join our K-Country Listener Advisory Board. 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